sailing for free at Lake Coothoraba. The sailing club there, these September school holidays, have Discover Sailing Day. You do need to register for the open day, so jump on their socials to do so. Some Lady Gaga on the way. Eric Carmen next. It's

It is your feel-good work day on Zinc 96. All right, school holidays, not too far away, about a week and a half now. And if you are still looking for things for the kids to do over the holidays as the weather is warming up, try

It is your feel-good workday on Zinc 96 with a whole hour of great 80s music just around the corner. Kenny and Dolly teaming up. Islands in the stream, that is what we are. All part of your 80s lunch. All the voodoo in there today too. And it's next at Zinc. Zinc.

0: those same masters who provided the soundtrack to our lives. To celebrate all this week, Bilko and Jade want you to pop a bottle. They'll give you a name and then you decide. Is it a bottle of bubbly or a bucket list holiday destination? Wow. Finally, a competition catering to champagne dreams. Masters of Pop, Sunday, September 13 at the Brolga Theatre, Maryborough. 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

0: I bet you were singing along to that. ABBA's SOS, Zinc 96 with Hinksy. Feel good work day. Here we are on a Thursday afternoon, and one more chance at $1,000 this week with Bilko and Jade for breakfast. Well, Jade and the janitor this week, because Bilko's having a week off. Thanks to National Property, the leader in Gympie's thriving property market. The incorrect guesses are online at zinc96.com.au. And I just want to see it given away tomorrow morning, because, you know, it always happens when Bilko's away. And I know he comes back and goes, oh, again? Ronan Keating, Billy Idol. There to come at Zinc.
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0: Angie, the Rolling Stones at Zinc 96. It's Hinksy this afternoon. 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
4: 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Small thing, big joy coming up next.

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0: Hello there, it's Jonesy Demander driving you home this Thursday afternoon. Perfect day to get on down to the Jonesy Demander Arms for the pub test. 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Do they pass?
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1: 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That's worth pulling over for. In September 15, at participating stores, excludes IGA local grocer. G'day, clear run between the coast and Gympie on the Brewster Bypass, Tinkham Bay Road, all looking good. Just starting to build a little bit in the old Bruce around the KFC and Nelson Reserve, and some minor congestion around Donella Bridge. No dramas down to Brizzy on the Brewster.

0: be my lover. Zing 96, better music and more of it. Hello there, Mark joining in. Bilko and Jade away today. Well, Bilko's on holidays, but Jade and the janitor have been doing it. They're both away as well today because it is Noosa Show Day. So you're stuck with me, I'm afraid. We've got some great music coming up. Dragons on the way. I will play that for you next here at Zing.
1: 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And Saturday, September 19, the Gympie RSL Crystal Vase Race Day is back. 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

0: Zinc 96, better music and more of it, the Red Hot Chili Peppers and Under the Bridge. Mark joining in. Bilko will be back in about a week's time. Jade will be back on Monday with The Janitor doing their show. We'll come back in just a moment. Oh, by the way, Jade's off because of the Noosa show, so I trust you're enjoying your holiday if you're lucky enough to get one. Old time rock and roll on the way after this. That song coming up next here at Zinc.
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3: David Bowie was a true groundbreaker. 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